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1: If you don't like something, change it. 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If you don't have enough time, stop watching TV.

fly to the top, I've been out of shape, taking out the box, I'm an astronaut. I blasted off the planet, rock to cause catastrophe, and it matters more because I had it. Now I had a thought about wreaking havoc on an opposition, kind of shocking, they want a static with precision, I'm automatic, quarterback, I ain't talking, sack and pack it

0: 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Kunai to nisi.
1: If you don't like something, change it. If you don't like your job, quit. If you don't have enough time, stop watching TV.

CIBC. If you don't like something, change it. If you don't like your job, quit. If you don't have enough time, stop watching TV.

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You know they had that 75 Street Brazil. Well, this year's gonna be called Caiocho.

This will fade eventually. So if our time is running out, day after day, we'll make the mundane a masterpiece. Oh my, my, oh my, my love. I take one look at you, you're taking me.

Νησί. If you don't like something, change it. If you don't like your job, quit. If you don't have enough time, stop watching TV.